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2: Welcome back. Good morning. It's Monday. Did you know that? Are you ready for Monday? How are you feeling? Are you okay? I know how we do Mondays. We do it very slowly. We ease ourselves in. Welcome to a brand new week on the show. It's good to have your company. It's good to be back. And

0: You have to sing it like that.
1: You do. This is the way you're standing.
2: Park life.
1: Okay, let's keep going. And we're staying with an old one. This might be tough for you, but Show might help you because I think she'll know it.
0: Okay.
1: It was a top five hit in 1998.
0: Impossible for her to get. Like, impossible.
1: Only losers. Nobody. From 1998.
0: Stop calling me a loser.
1: It's a great song, though, isn't it?
2: Yeah, a girl band.
0: No.
1: There was two girls and two guys in this band.
2: Oh.
1: They came from Sweden. Like all the
0: good
1: pop bands.
0: I think that's a really...
1: Not in 1998. No, they'd long split up.
0: I wish we played ABBA. Do you know what? To be fair, though, ABBA are probably in the charts all the time. So, like,
2: just thinking two guys and two girls.
0: They were nothing like ABBA, really.
1: Mm.
0: So they have another very famous song, which is one of my favorite songs in the entire world.
1: They have a lot of brilliant hits. I'd like to see them live.
0: Yeah. I'll give you the name of their other song. The Sign.
2: I saw the sign.
0: There you go.
2: It's them.
1: Yeah, them.
2: God, I don't know who sings that.
0: Mm. Yeah.
1: Okay.
2: Nah,
1: will we push on?
2: Yeah.
1: Go on then, show.
0: So it is Ace of Base.
2: Never would have got that.
0: Yeah, that's okay. And they are, it's called Life is a Flower.
2: Oh.

0: later. It's Dance. Beat Breakfast 7:41.
1: Beat Summer Cash Machine. Summer
2: Cash Machine. This is it. This is the week. This is the week where we're going to find out who is going to get their hands on the biggest cash prize ever given away here. It's the summer's hottest prize. There are just four more sleeps. It's 310,000. We were talking about this is it Relay for Life the other day, weren't we?
0: We were.
2: Yeah. Excited. Loads of people want to get their hands on this, and why wouldn't you? What would you do, Niall, today now thinking about it? You take a week off.
0: Yeah, and I'd buy a big fan for my bedroom so I could sleep better at night.
2: Yeah, because you won't sleep with the window open, won't you?
0: No.
2: You'd want a Dyson.
0: I was in Pennies and they have these kind of portable big fans.
2: Do they?
0: Yeah.
2: Did you get one?
0: The Waterford store is very hot. No, they're huge. They're huge industrial units to keep the customers cool.
2: You know the week that we had the real heat wave, like when it was 27, 28, I went into a shop, right, and there was this poor fella and he was serving ice cream and I swear to God, the fan was the size of my hand.
0: Yeah,
2: and he was
0: doing
2: just
0: nothing.
2: Like sticking his head in it and I was like, oh my God, I feel like going and getting you one. Mm. Jeez.
0: Up to you what you do with it, but you need to note the amount entered, and if we call you and you give us the number, you take all of the cash. 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
0: Get your entry in by 3 p.m. this Friday, then the cash machine will randomly pick one entry and it could be you getting the call. 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The cash is yours. €310,000. 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Good luck.

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What have I missed? What have I missed in my week absence? Well, apparently, the biggest prize on the cash machine yet. We are not playing around with this summer cash machine business, let me tell you. It's the summer's hottest prize here, I've been told. And it is Whopper. We are talking 310 thousand euro exactly. 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
1: I think this is wild because the reason I ask you for your dog names is because I didn't even know this was a thing. But Dogs Trust has revealed data from a 2025 dog census. Didn't know there was one. Got a message in. Five dog census. Didn't know there was one. Got a message in on WhatsApp from Andrea. Her pet's names are Willow. It's a Labrador. She's a nutcase.

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1: Start it up. Bring the beat.
0: Bring the beat is right. Killian here with you until 3 o'clock on the way on Beat today. Lydia is back on Beat Drive from 3 o'clock until 6. Then we've got Beast Modes Wanted for 2 hours. Your most requested songs of the day for 2 hours straight. And then the takeover from 8 o'clock later on this evening. But coming up on the show, we've got new music. Brand new music from Mr. Benson Boone. And you know what? He's kind of smashing it. He's still doing his backflips. It's a Benson Boone song, but kind of with a twist, I feel. I want to get your thoughts on it later on. But up next, Teddy Swims. He is Mr. Know-It-All, and it plays next on Beat.
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2: Dry today with sunny spells and highs of 20 to 25 or 6 degrees.
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4: With Persil Wonder Wash Dazzling White Liquid Detergent. Wipes that wow in just 15 minutes.
5: Hi there, I'm Sho. The first teaser trailer for Don't Look Back in Anger, the new documentary charting Oasis's reunion tour, has been released. Produced by Peaky Blinders creator Stephen Knight, the film, which is in cinemas this September, follows the band's hugely successful comeback tour, which saw them play two nights at Croke Park in Dublin last August. Travis Kelce's mother, Donna, has reportedly broken her silence on his magical Madison Square Garden wedding to Taylor Swift. The couple tied the knot on Friday evening during a star-studded ceremony at Madison Square Garden in New York City. The couple's celebrations were heavily guarded by a police presence as their A-list guests arrived throughout the day. And finally, Harry Styles has been recognised with a Guinness World Record for the most performances by a musician in a single run at Wembley. The star has wrapped up his residency at the London Stadium after putting on 12 shows there over the weekend. For your latest celeb fix, check us out on socials at Beat102103 or come hang out with us back on Beat Breakfast tomorrow morning from 6. I'll chat to you then.
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6: In Waterford, reports of tailbacks on the N25 at Kilmeaden as emergency services are dealing with a collision. If you're heading in that direction, might be advised to take a different route. If you're in Kilkenny, the McDonough Junction inner city is a little bit busy. Reports of a 10 minute delay if you're heading in that direction. Circular Road and Old Callan Road moving slow into College Road. Finally into Carlow, the town centre is going slow. Hanover Street and Stapleton Road are feeling heavy traffic directly into Tullow Street. Byrne Street is also backed up, and the N80 heading out to O'Brien Street is hitting a bit of a delay also. We're kicking off a brand new Beat Drive. I'm Lydia, but this is my favourite tune of right now. It's Slater with Dance, kicking off a hit mix on Beat.

0: Summer Cash Machine. Summer Cash
1: Machine. Well, we waited a whole week to find out who was going to be the Cash Machine winner. And it is this week. We find out on Friday during Beat Drive. Will it be a Beat listener? Will it be someone in the Southeast? There's only one way to find out. We got to tune in. I have to tune in too, even though I'll be here. My palms will be sweating. The anxiety of who is going to get their hands on €320,000. Absolutely incredible amount. Or €310,000, my apologies. 310k up for grabs this Friday. We usually have a cash machine every Friday, but last week we did not so much have one because we wanted to extend the time period to make sure that everybody has an opportunity to get their hands on this 310k tax-free deposited into your bank account on the same hour that you win it. Where would you get it? Well, you'd only get it here. 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That entry has to be in by 3 p.m. this Friday, July 10th. The cash machine will then randomly pick an entry, and it could be you. We are calling. Answer within five rings, tell us the prize amount, and the cash will be yours. €310,000 exactly. It takes beat to 57557. That's beat to 57557. Beat.

0: Vigetta and Sia. That one is called Beautiful People here on Beat 102, 103. You're listening to Beat Drive with Lydia. It is Monday's edition. Hoping you had an absolutely fantastic weekend, no matter what you were up to. Got a text in from Kayleanne who said, "Hi Lydia, I spent the weekend on the beach. It was absolutely glorious, but I don't know why, but the sun makes me so tired." You know what? The sun also makes me a little bit tired as well. I was out in it all day yesterday and I felt like I didn't sleep last night. Absolutely exhausted. And I went to bed very early. I think I was in bed at 9 o'clock. Commiserations, but you know what? If you sat out in the sun all day yesterday, you will have gotten a fantastic amount of vitamin D. So you know what? All is not lost. All is not lost. Right, okay, a little bit earlier in the show, I was telling you that I love a little hack. I love discounts. I love things off. I love upgrades. That's just my life vibe, okay? So I was down a rabbit hole yesterday and I ended up somehow finding out or reading about the Red Yao women of Wanglu village in Guangxi in China. I hope I got the pronunciations of that correct. If there's any Chinese people listening, you can slap my wrists if I didn't get the pronunciation wrong. Or right, I should say. They're world famous for growing their hair, okay? So their hair, I mean, this is not just one or two women. This is an entire village of women with floor-length, pitch-black hair that does not turn grey even when they reach their 80s and their 90s. If you didn't know about them, get to know. They're in the Guinness World Book of Record as the world's longest hair village. They're centuries old and this secret relies heavily on washing their hair with a specialized formula of rice water mixed with herbs and sometimes some fruits. Okay, so you had me at rice water. I was like, I have rice in the fridge. I have rice in the press. I have rosemary herb oil that I like to put on my scalp, you know, because we know that rosemary is very, very good for the scalp. And I'm listening and I'm going, right, I'm giving this a bash. So out I went, steeped the rice in a big bowl of cold water, stirred it, let it sit for a couple hours, and then literally just took the water from the rice, poured it into one of those, what are those bottles? I don't know what they're called, spritzy bottles, a clean one that I bought. And I put the rice water in it and then I put a couple drops of the rosemary oil into it. And now I'm telling you right now, I sprayed it all in my hair yesterday, let it sit for a couple of hours, dried it with just a regular hair dryer, went to bed and then showered this morning and washed my hair. My hair is literally like a baby's head of hair. It is like a toddler. You know toddlers who have long hair and you're like, how do they get the color of that? Look at the way the blonde sits perfectly in the front of their hair. Natural, like blonde sun highlights. And they're like flowing long, like just stunning hair. After one go of this rice water. So I'm converted. And I came in today and I told the girls and they were like, you need to put that in the show later on. And I was like, no. I'm going to gatekeep for a while until I have fantastic hair. And everyone's like, oh my God, I want hair like Lydia. And then I can be like, actually, it's rice water. But you know what? I decided against that. I said, you know, sharing is caring. So there you go. Rice water. Throw your rice into bowls. Take the water. Spritz it on your head. And thank me later.
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7: Dry and warm for the rest of the day with sunny spells. It'll be warm tonight too with lows of 11 to 15 degrees. I'm Aoife, more in an hour.
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8: In Waterford, Gardaí and emergency services are the scene of a serious collision in County Waterford this afternoon. The R680 near Adamstown, Kilmeaden is currently closed. Local diversions are in place at Tremore Cross and Kilmeaden Village.
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Tom Gaffalesh on Tune Show. I'm obsessed with that song. It's Olivia Rodrigo, Drop Dead here on Beat. Got some Khaki Kid and Kojak on the way. The cheekiest chappies on the Irish music scene teaming up for Rude. But first, it's time for a little bit of Stella Lefty. This is Boston.

0: Sonny Federa teaming up with Libyanka on vocals. Wrapping up this hour on The Takeover. Don't go anywhere though. I got loads of tunes on the way in the next hour. Kicking it off with Florence Road and the most played song on Irish radio next.
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11: Hey, I'm Aoife. Beachgoers are being urged to clean up after themselves. The appeal comes as temperatures are set to reach the high 20s in the southeast towards the rest of the week. Met Éireann is warning of very warm or hot weather, with temperatures in some parts of the country possibly exceeding 30 degrees. These people from the Flossie and Beach Cleaners group say we need to look after marine life.
12: Beach cleaning is just a standard must, just have to look after our spaces and make sure that they are cleaned and safe for everyone's children, dogs, beachgoers, like everything we find on the beach from beach cleaning, like a child could pick it up before us.
13: We have the richest marine life, however, we do have a lot of pollution in our beaches and seas.
11: Consumers are being reminded that gift cards issued here are valid for 5 years after they're issued. JD Sports has had to reissue around 5,600 vouchers, which the company told customers expired within 12 months. They were sold online, with the company applying its British policy in Ireland. And the biggest signs of success have been revealed. A new survey shows it's having enough cash in the bank, being healthy and having a partner who calls you their best friend. The top signs you're rich in life is that you treat people with kindness, according to the research by Haribo. Weather-wise, tomorrow will be another warm and dry day. Sunshine will be hazy at times, with top temperatures of 22 to 27 or 8 degrees.
0: It's 10 o'clock on The Takeover. It's Ava Summers with you, kicking it off with some Florence Road and the most played single.
3: Beat.

0: They have another song, right? Go if you want to smile, listen to this, and Always Have, Always Will.
1: Yes,
0: it's one of the nicest songs ever.
2: By the same band.
1: Yeah, same band. Ace and Base. A Beautiful Life as well, which is brilliant.
0: You're going to be doing a bit of driving out to Limerick. So
2: I am.
0: Get a bit of Ace of Base on.
1: Okay, let's keep going then. Song number 4, 2013.
2: Imagine Dragons.
1: No, everyone always says that.
0: It sounds so like Imagine Dragons.
1: No.
0: Did these come out
1: at the same time or in the same year? No.
0: Did these support somebody this weekend? No.
1: No, it was OneRepublic supported.
0: Oh, then I'm sorry. I was going to try and help.
1: Okay, let's get the song title. Get to the chorus. Come on.
2: Life. One Life.
1: No. No.
0: Oh, I know who it is.
2: Mm. It's not Imagine Dragons.
1: No.
2: Oh my God.
1: Somebody who writes a book, what you call them?
2: Author?
1: Yeah. And if you were from the 50 states.
0: This is actually painful.
1: What would you be?
2: American author? American authors, that's the name of the band.
1: I'll give you a point for
2: Never
1: this.
2: Even heard that. Yeah, I them before.
1: Well, you know
2: and
1: the song.
2: And I do know the song.
1: So you just can't get past it.
0: I actually thought I was going to say Green Day. Doesn't that have a bit of a Green Day sound off it?
1: Does that not sound Green Day fans will come for you now.
0: Come on,
1: It's too nice for Green Day. They're angry.
2: Dead on, go on.
0: Best day of my life, is it?
1: No, absolutely. Yeah, certainly, maybe in America, but over this part of the world, one hit wonder.
2: I always thought that was Imagine Dragons.
0: You know,
2: it's
0: exactly the same.
2: Isn't it? Yeah.
1: Okay, we've got one left. Reached number 5 in Ireland in the year 2000. Iconic.
2: Bon Jovi?
0: Yeah! Life.
2: That's...
0: Close, go again.
1: It's like pulling teeth.
0: Go again.
2: Come on. It's my life.
0: Yes!
1: Oh, thank God. It's my life. I'd like to go see them in a couple of weeks.
2: Are they playing?
1: They're in Croke Park, aren't they?
0: Oh. Yeah. Well done, John. Darlene.
1: Okay,
0: well done.
1: 6 points each. Well done.
0: I don't think there are any winners here anyway, to be honest with you. That was quite a tough round.
1: Yeah.
0: Go listen to some Ace of Base.
2: I'm happy with that.
1: And if you take anything from today, do the greatest hits of Ace of Base when you're on a spin on the BN9 and you will be happy. All the gossip. Right on the
3: sauce, yeah, that's it. Give me the goss on Beat.
4: All the gossip.
5: The fix.
0: Okay, so this actually goes back to, I think it was Thursday, and Michelle came out to the desk and she asked me a question, right? And the question was kind of irrelevant. She'd found a lip liner and she said that she had topped it. And then somebody else in the office said, you don't top it, you pair it. Mm. And then it was the whole thing of like, some people say topper, some people say pairer. I've never said pairer. No. I've always said topper.
1: I think it's it might be a Waterford Wexford thing because I was very much topper,
0: you say topper
1: as well. Yeah, it's nothing else. It's only a topper.
0: Yeah, whereas, but I say Wexford and Waterford say topper.
1: This part, but the girls who are from up the country.
0: Does Dana say pair? Actually, I don't know if she's listening there or not. I think she might have turned us off. She's not bothered.
1: She's had her fill.
0: I think she was the one that said pair. Actually, she is listening.
1: Pair.
0: Do you say pair, Dana?
1: She does.
0: She's nodding her head. So in Carlo, you say
1: and
0: pairer.
1: Amy, who's from Westmeath, was pairer.
0: So you further up, you go, they're pairing.
1: You pair your pencil.
0: But down here, we're topping.
1: We top,
0: And then, so the other...
1: Where's me topper? I can't find me topper.
0: Never would have said pair.
1: No.
0: Like mad. That's mad.
1: I collected toppers for a while. I had a fine collection of toppers.
0: Wow.
1: Yeah. Because my sister collected rubbers, or erasers, as some people might call them. She had all fancy ones, Coke cans and...
0: Rubber.
1: I called it a rubber.
0: Never call it an eraser.
1: Yeah.
0: Is that a Wexford Waterford thing?
1: I don't know.
0: Where do you stand on the whole, I call it a go-go. Some people call it a scrunchie.
1: I've never had one, but in my house, my sisters would have called them go-go's.
0: Okay.
1: Yeah.
0: Not a scrunchie.
1: Mm-hmm.
0: Okay. Or a hair tie. No. I don't really know where we're going with this, to be honest with you, other than it just shows you that there are various items that are known to... Maybe, is it a regional thing?
1: Let's just focus on the topper pair.
0: Oh, yeah,
1: that's
0: you don't
1: the most contentious
0: one. Overcomplicate things.
1: Tell us what you call it and where you're from. We'll see if our theory is right.
0: Okay, so you're basically WhatsApp and topper or pair and your county to 085-102-9103 and we'll do a little read. We will call this the Great Beat Breakfast Battle, shall we?
1: Breakfast battle. Topper.
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5: 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She's dropped the lead single called Invisible.

0: morning to you. Welcome. It's Monday.
1: Welcome to Monday. Brand new week on Be Breakfast. It is the 6th of July. And as Dana said on the news there, it is going to be El Scorchio. A beautiful week ahead. Can anybody tell us, right? I've read the paper this morning and I've read what I need to know about Taylor Swift's wedding, including the fact that Adam Sandler married her and Travis Kelce. Graham Norton was the most popular guest.
0: Okay.
1: Everybody loved him, flocked around him.
0: Mm-hmm.
1: Like, really, really popular. Couldn't believe it that his show is so popular. But can anybody tell me if they actually have seen a picture of her, or have I just been like conned with a load of AI pictures? Do you know what I mean? So if there's anybody out there...
0: I saw one picture Saturday, but I don't know if it was AI.
1: Yeah, I saw that one as well, but now I don't know what to believe.
0: See, I'd imagine everyone had to seal phones and stuff.

for getting on air and answering a few show's questions this morning, you will get yourself a €50 voucher for Barron's. But if you get the highest score of the week, we'll upgrade you to the €150 voucher. You get some nice new threads for the summer holidays. So if you'd like to play, now is the time. Get your name and county into us on WhatsApp 085 102 9103.